alcoholism, sadism, bestiality, mutilation, murder, vampirism, necrophilia, cannibalism, not to mention the gamut of sexual goodies. 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

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I'm just thankful that they let me bring my dog along. I'm a wild motherfucker, I'll admit that. 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

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So what you wanna do, and what you wanna go home and tell your mama that I am the one they call the G, the R, the A, the P, and I didn't write this, it's coming off the top of the dome. So what you wanna do, and what you wanna go home.

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You understand the rhyme? You understand the culture?

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0: Tom.
1: Do you understand?
0: Tom.
1: Tom.
0: Tom.
1: Tom.
0: Tom.
1: Master, Master, Master, Master, Master, Master, Master, Master, Master, Master, Master, Master, Master, Master, Master, Master, Master, Master, Master, Master, Master, Master, Master, Master, 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

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I heard my skull yell back to the cell, where I was winding up an ace. My cell had space like a casket. Shortly, a hack showed with his basket. He brought a letter from Ray in L.A. This is the news Bruh Ray had to tell. "All of us here wish you well. We are crying 'cause Ma's dying. She's moaning your name, praying you ain't no lame, and wishing you get here 'fore she passes. Pally, don't dally there with them foul ho asses. Don't arrive late. Don't jive with Ma's fate. I felt like a triple double crosser. I could have killed that grinning hack Rosser." To L.A. that week, I got a one-way ticket. Poor Ma's hair was a snow-white thicket. Before Ma opened her eyes, I thought my ticker would cease. Ma was playing possum to shoot me through hot grease. I heard a titter. Ma's voice was bitter. "You got here. Ain't you Mama's precious dear?" "I got good news, Ma," I said. "I threw away my long shoes. Ma, I ain't shucking. I'm tired of joints and police ducking. I quit the pimp game. Ain't got a hoe, I claim. I'll play the square way to keep old Wolf at bay." Ma rolled up her eyes and whispered, "Sweet man, hush them lies. You're gonna get a pimp mobile with a nighttime glow, some rainbow suits, and some low-life hope. You're gonna get your nose froze with crystal blow." I said as I stroked Ma's red-hot brow, "I swear I'm staying now. Ma, I mean it to the bone. Please don't leave me alone." "But kicker," she said, "I ain't no hoe. Don't sugarmouth me any more." I put my face on Ma's bosom and pled, "Please, Ma, your doctor said, in me believe or be dead." I smelled death on her breath when she spoke. She sighed, "Only Jesus loves this old ugly joke." Then Ma said with a bitter smile, "You're too late. Sweet Jesus told me it's heaven I rate. He and the Father is trying my case. Stood right there, smiling glory in my face." I said, "Ma, JC ain't for real. I am. He's just a ghost
plain scam. Everywhere. He's gonna Jim Crow you up there. Ma, remember down here? JC was unfair. Remember how you slaved for the white folks? All your life you bought their okey-dokes. Ma, give me a break. For your kids' sake. But only a stare. Ma beamed into nowhere. Then Ma said, hush that blaspheming. God's here. Lucifer, you wasted your scheming. I cried, Ma, touch me. I'm your kid. You can feel. You can't see JC for real. And Ma sang out with glee. Oh, sweet Jesus, my ecstasy. You got my old head spinning. You say the Father forgave my sinning. Ma shouted, you ain't never sinned that tough. Mama, mama, can't you see JC is playing stuff? Ma's voice got low, talking about times long ago. And how she dressed hair, door to door. Madam, May Brown will make your hair shine and sheen. Bless Gabriel's trumpet. Twixt love, no strumpet can sneak between. Cost 50 cents buys a cinch. You won't lose no bow. And if you loan, you catch one soon, for sure. Please, lady, hold my baby. Ain't he the cutest ever seen? Yes, madam, I'm a country girl. No shoes till I was 16. Before he was any size at all, his pa throwed him against the wall. Ain't that cold? Poor baby wasn't 6 months old. But I know the black nation has yet to see a finer lawyer than he's to be. Sweet Jesus, you here to take my hand? Living ain't much. Dying is grand. I kissed her dead face and held her in a last embrace. I saw. Ma, it's my fault you died with your heart torn. Ma, you should have wasted me the second I was born. Alice, that shrink wanna be.

0: 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The cops got this.
1: 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They're just from the neighborhood.
2: 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That's murder one. A white man kills a nigga. That's self-defense.
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6: 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And you gon' be niggas forever. Just like us.
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8: 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Without question, we are all black niggas.
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16: There was always one loyal and true black man who would do anything for his master.
4: Are you a boy?

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Then I gave you benefit of the doubt. Wanted to see if you were worth

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1: You know who that was? You know who that was?
2: Nope.
1: The guy from De La Soul. Pass the news.
2: You can't back out of me now. This is the only question time I can get these titles. The question is, 1, 2.

0: 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It's a...
1: You can kiss my ass, but I'm interested in you anyhow. I'm just interested in the B-boys, so...

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Well, we keep them moving, not too slow. Your eyes keep moving through the night. You gotta keep bopping till you feel alright. Get your feet moving, get your feet grooving, get everything on the beat. You gotta keep bopping, gotta keep rocking, gotta keep chopping till you get it swinging.